A Theme and Variations in C by Franz Joseph Haydn. That was Ekaterina Dershevina playing the piano here on WRR-FM and HD1 Dallas-Fort Worth. Welcome to the dinner concert. I have a terrific program lined up for you tonight to go along with whatever you happen to be having for dinner tonight. One of the greatest symphonies ever from Beethoven coming up. I've also got music by Chopin for you, and we're going to celebrate the birth anniversary of Charles Gounod. But we will start off with music from The Magic Flute by Mozart.

The Overture to the Magic Flute by Mozart. That was Manchester Camerata performing, and that was Gabor Takács Nagy conducting here on WRR 101. Well, I hope you're having a good evening and a good dinner. Thanks for tuning into the dinner concert. I'm Matt Rogers. I have one of the truly great symphonies of all time coming up next. 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

Museum in Fair Park, presenting Mandela, the official exhibition, on view June 13th through November 1st, exploring the life and legacy of Nelson Mandela through artifacts, photographs, and historical content. 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And funding for WRR comes from Sid Richardson Museum in Fort Worth's Sundance Square. Open to the public daily, now on display, Russell's Retreat explores works made by the cowboy artist during his summers at Glacier National Park in Montana. All right, we are going to hear the Symphony No. 5 by Beethoven. Doesn't really get more iconic than this, does it? This is the Royal Philharmonic performing, led by Andre Previn on WRR 101.

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just about as famous as a symphony gets. Beethoven's Symphony No. 5 came in at number 12 on your WRR 101 Classical Countdown. It's going to be performed in September by the Fort Worth Symphony Orchestra. That was the Royal Philharmonic performing with Andre Previn conducting here on WRR 101. This is the dinner concert, which we enjoy every weeknight from 7 to 8, followed by the evening concert at 8 o'clock, music to help you wind down your day. So plenty of great music ahead for you this evening. This is the Scherzo No. 1 by Frédéric Chopin, and this is José Figali playing the piano.

Jose Fagali at the piano. Fagali was the gold medalist at the 1985 Clyburn competition. And that was the Scherzo No. 1 by Frédéric Chopin. Well, today is Charles Gounod's birth anniversary, most famous for his operas. And I have an aria from one of his operas, Faust, coming up in just a moment as your concert, your dinner concert continues for this evening. 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

Hell, chaste and pure dwelling where one can feel the presence of an innocent and holy soul. It's music from Faust by Charles Gounod, and yes, that was Pavarotti, the tenor with the Vienna People's Opera Orchestra here on the birth anniversary of Charles Gounod, born this day back in 1818, lived until 1890.

3. And of course, we are going to have more music from him as we head throughout the evening. But it's another composer's birthday, and I have his music up next. Time for the evening concert on WRR-FM and HD1, Dallas-Fort Worth, classical for everyone. I'm Matt Rogers. Good evening. It is Igor Stravinsky's birth anniversary. Born in 1882, lived until 1971. This is music from 1945. It's his Symphony in Three Movements, played by the Rotterdam Philharmonic.

0: James Conlon and the Rotterdam Philharmonic, the symphony in three movements from 1945 by Igor Stravinsky. One of two birthday boys we're celebrating tonight, Cheryl Gounod, also born this day, and we'll have more music from both of these composers as we head throughout the evening. 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

Olga Kern at the piano, gold medalist in the 2001 Cliburn competition. She's going to be performing for Piano Texas at Van Cliburn Concert Hall on June 20th. And she was there performing the Hungarian Rhapsody No. 2 by Franz Liszt. You are tuned in to the evening concert on WRR 101. 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Well, we are celebrating Pride Month here at WRR 101. Music for you now by Francis Poulenc. He once wrote to his partner, the painter Richard Schonlaer, "You have changed my life. You are the sunshine of my 30 years, a reason for living and working." This is a suite called

celebrating Pride Month on WRR 101 with Francis Poulenc and the spotlight for music from the ballet Les Biches, or The Doze, and that was the RTE National Symphony Orchestra performing on WRR 101. And I'm Matt Rogers. Thanks for joining me for the evening concert tonight. Music to help you wind down your day. Going to spend a little time now by the Sleepy Lagoon. It's music by Eric Coates.

Ronald Corp and the New London Orchestra by the Sleepy Lagoon by Eric Coates here on WRR FM and HD1 Dallas Fort Worth. We're celebrating a couple of big birthdays today, Charles Gounod's birthday and Igor Stravinsky's. Music from him coming up after a little music by Henry Purcell.

Julianne Baird, the soprano, Darren Kelly playing the trumpet, Stephen Alltop playing the organ for The Echoing Air from The Fairy Queen by Henry Purcell here on WRR 101. It's the evening concert, music from Wagner, not too far away, about 10 minutes or so from now. But first, we're going to celebrate the birth anniversary of Igor Stravinsky, a groundbreaking Russian composer born this day in 1882. From 1920, this is his Symphonies of Wind Instruments, played by the London Philharmonic Orchestra.

Franz Welsermust and the London Philharmonic Orchestra from 1920, Symphonies of Wind Instruments by Igor Stravinsky, here on his birth anniversary, born in 1882. And this is the evening concert on WRR 101. I've got a contemporary composer for you coming up in about 10 minutes after music by Wagner, his overture to Rienzi. This is the Minnesota Orchestra on WRR 101.

Neville Mariner and the Minnesota Orchestra with the overture to the opera Rienzi by Richard Wagner here on WRR 101, all classical, all the time. I have a complete symphony and one of Mahler's most often performed works, music by Mahler, coming up in just about 6 minutes. First, though, music by a Grammy-winning contemporary American composer, concert pianist, and conductor. Her works have been performed worldwide. This is music by Joan Tower, a piece called Steps, and this is Kara Huber playing piano.

Kara Huber playing piano for a piece called Steps by the Grammy-winning contemporary American composer Joan Tower. This is the evening concert on WRR 101. I'm Matt Rogers. Music Through the Night coming up at midnight. Thanks for tuning in. This is the Symphony No. 4 by Gustav Mahler, one of Mahler's most often performed works, and for Mahler, a relatively brief symphony. This is Kathleen Battle, the soprano for the Vienna Philharmonic, Lauren Mazel conducting Mahler's 4th on WRR 101.

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Kathleen Battle, the soprano, Lauren Mazel leading the Vienna Philharmonic in the Symphony No. 4 by Gustav Mahler here on WRR-FM and HD1 Dallas-Fort Worth. Welcome to the evening concert. I'm Matt Rogers. We are celebrating the birth anniversary of Igor Stravinsky. He was born June 17, 1882, lived until 1971. And from 1925, this is his Serenade in A for piano. Alec Karras playing the piano.

0: Alec Karras playing the piano for the serenade from 1925 by Igor Stravinsky here on his birth anniversary, born in 1882. And you are listening to the evening concert on WRR 101. Funding comes from Sid Richardson Museum in Fort Worth's Sundance Square, open to the public daily. Now on display, Russell's Retreat explores works made by the cowboy artist during his summers at Glacier National Park in Montana.
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That was A Stranger Abandoned, and that was soprano Angela Vallone singing here on WRR 101. 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Robert Levin playing harpsichord here for Stuttgart Bach Collegium, Keyboard Concerto No. 5 by J.S. Bach.

That was Helmut Rilling conducting the Stuttgart Bach Collegium and Robert Levin playing harpsichord for the Keyboard Concerto No. 5 by J.S. Bach. 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This is music to help you wind down your day, and good to have you here. I'm Matt Rogers. This is Beethoven, his String Quartet No. 7, the first of the Razumovsky Quartets played by the Emerson String Quartet.

0: The Emerson String Quartet, performing music by Beethoven, his Razumovsky No. 1, or String Quartet No. 7, here on WRR 101. And a little music from American composer Leroy Anderson coming up on your evening concert. 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

Frederick Fennell and the Eastman Rochester Pops Orchestra with the Bluebells of Scotland from the Scottish Suite by the American composer Leroy Anderson here on WRR 101. I'm Matt Rogers. Thanks for dropping by tonight for the evening concert. There is classical music through the night getting underway at midnight. Right now, the piano sonata number 58 by Franz Joseph Haydn. This is Yekwan Sunwoo playing the piano.

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Yekwan Sunwoo, the gold medalist at the 15th Clyburn back in 2017. He's performing for the Clyburn at the Kimball Art Museum in October of this year, and he was here playing the Piano Sonata No. 58 by Franz Joseph Haydn. Well, have a terrific rest of your night. Maybe you're just getting your day underway, heading off to work here in a bit. Whatever you're doing tonight, thanks for tuning in, and stay tuned for classical music through the night. Kurt Ranji's in tomorrow morning at 6, and I'm back with you tomorrow evening at 7.

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1: Augusta Reed Thomas wrote this music for string orchestra. Does anything sound different about this to you? One voice in the string orchestra is missing, the double bass. It's just the violin, viola, and cello sections. And it makes sense because Augusta Reed Thomas originally wrote this same music for the San Francisco Girls Choir. No basses. So the music can't be tied down. It rises. Of Paradise and Light by Augusta Reed Thomas. Up ahead and up above this hour.

Aaron Kane. It's great to be with you. And every week at this time, we feature a live performance from concert halls and festivals around the world. We call it the Global Encore. And this time, it's a performance from the Victoria Hall in Geneva, Switzerland, featuring the Orchestre de la Suisse Romande, conducted by Yun Sun Kim, and violinist Frank-Peter Zimmermann. They're performing the Violin Concerto by Frank Martin.

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A performance from this past February at Victoria Hall in Geneva, Switzerland. That was Swiss composer Frank Martin's violin concerto played by Frank-Peter Zimmermann. He was the violin soloist with the Orchestre de la Suisse Romande, conducted by Yun Sung Kim. 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If you know the name Erik Satie, it's a good bet you know the word gymnopédie. Far and away, Erik Satie's best-known composition, his Gymnopédie No. 1. He wrote it for solo piano, but here it is in a version for orchestra, arranged by none other than Claude Debussy, and played by the Minnesota Orchestra.

The Gymnopédie No. 1 by Eric Satie, an arrangement by Claude Debussy for orchestra there, played by the Minnesota Orchestra, conducted by Eiji Oe. Some luminous music for string orchestra by Augusta Reed Thomas in a minute.

composer Augusta Reed Thomas wanted this piece to sound like a sliver of paradise and light came down to shine upon a garden of colorful flowers. She was inspired by Samuel Barber's Adagio for Strings, and she was also inspired by E.E. Cummings' poetry of Paradise and Light by Augusta Reed Thomas.

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0: Some Waltzes for Piano Four Hands by Julius Röntgen, played there by two pianists, Bengt Forsberry and David Huang.
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He lived and worked in Vienna, like Haydn, Mozart, and Beethoven did. He lived at the same time that Haydn, Mozart, and Beethoven did. Many thought his talents as a composer rivaled Beethoven, but his name is not spoken today nearly as often as the names Haydn, Mozart, and Beethoven. Franz Krummer. He was successful, popular, and he wrote all kinds of music, including this kind, a symphony. I'm Aaron Kane. You'll get to know Franz Krummer and his fourth symphony later this hour.

English composer Gerald Finzi was feeling like he was starting to come into his own as a composer when World War II broke out. He knew he'd have to do his part in Britain's war effort, but Finzi was frustrated that his service would interrupt his composing. So in the spring and summer of 1941, he went into a flurry of composing before he was drafted. And among the works he completed were some character pieces to feature the clarinet. Here are those five bagatelles by Gerald Finzi, performed by clarinetist Robert Plain, together with the Northern Sinfonia

Clarinetist Robert Plain with the Northern Sinfonia, conducted by Howard Griffiths. Those were Five Bagatelles by English composer Gerald Finzi. Well, if there's such a thing as a breakout hit in modern classical music, it's the piece you'll hear in about a minute. Stay tuned.

Fratres, or Brothers, is possibly Arvo Pärt's best-known work, at least so far, possibly because it really has a way of putting one in a unique state of mind. See if you agree. Here it is, performed by Anne Akiko Myers and the MDR Leipzig Radio Symphony Orchestra.

violinist Anne Akiko Myers with the MDR Leipzig Radio Symphony Orchestra, conducted by Kristjan Järvi. That was Fratres, Brothers, by Estonian composer Arvo Pärt. Franz Krommer was one of the more successful and influential Czech composers in Vienna at the turn of the 19th century. He composed over 300 works, although he only began to publish them late in his life, which might be why we don't know his name better. During his life, he was regarded as a leading composer of string quartets, especially. He was right up there with Haydn and even known as a serious rival of Beethoven. Here is one of his symphonies, the Symphony No. 4 by Franz Krommer, played by the London Mozart Players.

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Arthur Sullivan would probably not be too happy if he knew that today he's mostly remembered as And Sullivan. The And Guy. After William Gilbert. Even though Gilbert and Sullivan were very successful, cherished even for their comic operettas, The Pirates of Penzance, The Mikado, HMS Pinafore, and many more. But Arthur Sullivan had a musical life beyond William Gilbert. He was proud of the music that he wrote by himself, which included an entire symphony. This one. You'll hear it this hour. An Irish symphony by Sullivan. Hold the Gilbert.

I'm Aaron Kane. 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Ferdinando Carulli is a name that's known to many guitarists, not just for the music he wrote for the instrument, but also for the guitar teaching manual he wrote. Pepe Romero is another name that's known to many guitarists. Here he is with the Academy of St. Martin in the Fields playing the Guitar Concerto in E minor by Ferdinando Carulli.

By the time she was 3 years old, Maria Theresia von Paradis was completely blind. But her godmother, the Empress Maria Theresa of Austria, was determined that she still receive a fine music education, so she did. She's known to have been friends with Haydn and Mozart, both of whom are believed to have written music for her to play. This is a Sicilienne that she wrote, played by cellist Yoshika Masuda and pianist Haejin Kim.

A Sicilienne by Maria Teresa von Paradis, played there by cellist Yoshike Masuda and pianist Hyejin Kim. So what exactly makes Arthur Sullivan's Irish Symphony Irish? Turns out, not much. Sullivan didn't make use of many traditional Irish folk melodies, but he did start writing the piece after he'd taken a trip to Ireland, so there was Irish inspiration there. So maybe it's a symphony about what it felt like for Sullivan to be in Ireland, because, as it happens, he originally wanted to call this symphony In Ireland. Here it is, played by the BBC Philharmonic Orchestra.

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0: An Irish Symphony by Arthur Sullivan, played there by the BBC Philharmonic Orchestra, conducted by Richard Hickox.
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American composer William Grant Still wrote around 200 pieces of music. All kinds. Symphonies, ballets, operas, you name it. He was fascinated with all different kinds of folk melodies. American melodies, yes, but really from the entire Western Hemisphere. And he wove those melodies throughout many of his compositions. This is one of the vignettes by William Grant Still. Altogether, they use folk music from Wisconsin, California, Louisiana, Haiti, and Peru. I'm Aaron Kane. William Grant Still takes us on a musical tour with all of his vignettes later this hour.

First up this hour, one of the earliest composers that we know about and know by name, Hildegard von Bingen, the 12th century Benedictine abbess, philosopher, mystic, scientist, doctor. This is her responsory, O Felix Anima, sung by members of Anonymous Four.

music from the 12th century by Hildegard von Bingen. The responsory O Felix Anima, sung there by members of Anonymous Four. There is still some mystery swirling around the two horn concertos by Joseph Haydn. For one thing, the second horn concerto might not be by Joseph Haydn. That's kind of being debated right now. But the first horn concerto, the question seems to be, who'd he write it for? We're not really sure, but some think he wrote it for the same horn player that Mozart wrote his horn concertos for a couple of decades later. Well, whoever it's for, this time we'll hear Dmitri Babanov performing it with the Cologne Chamber Orchestra, the Horn Concerto No. 1 by Joseph Haydn.

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I'm Aaron Kane. It's great to be with you. It's fun to think about sometimes how art isn't just about itself. Art is often a reflection of other art. This is a really good example. The vignettes by William Grant Still, reflections of all sorts of different folk styles that he came in contact with. Little tunes from Wisconsin, California, Louisiana, Haiti, Peru. Here are those vignettes by William Grant Still, played by members of Sierra Winds.

members of the Sierra Winds playing those vignettes by William Grant Still. Pianist Angela Hewitt says that everything you experience in life as an artist goes into your music, and that in music you find everything you need. The day her mother died, she was playing the 48 Preludes and Fugues, the Well-Tempered Clavier, by Johann Sebastian Bach. That's 3 hours of music, and she was playing it in London's biggest hall, the Royal Festival Hall. And she credits Bach's music with giving her comfort and allowing her to process her feelings, but she also poured her feelings right back into the music of Johann Sebastian Bach. Here's Angela Hewitt playing something else Bach wrote, the English Suite No. 4.

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We know more about the natural world than we used to. Molecules, atoms, subatomic particles. We've learned a lot. But the universe is a big place, and sometimes it feels like we are still at the very beginning of our understanding. When Franz Liszt wrote this music, he was at the beginning of writing a colossal piece for chorus and orchestra about what people back then thought the universe was made of, the four elements, earth, air, water, and fire. Liszt kind of scrapped his idea of a big elemental extravaganza and reworked this overture into something that stands alone. The Beginnings by Franz Liszt. You'll hear it toward the end of this hour. We'll start the hour with music by a composer and harpist, sometimes called the hip harpist, Deborah Henson Conant. This is The Nightingale, played by harpist Emily Granger.

Deborah Henson Conant wrote that music for harp in memory of the sound of her mother's voice. That was The Nightingale, played by harpist Emily Granger. This is music from a collection of pieces for solo piano that were the second to last thing Johannes Brahms ever published. So there's some introspection in this music, especially in this intermezzo, the second intermezzo from that collection, played by Orly Shaham.

The Intermezzo No. 2, Opus 118, by Johannes Brahms, played there by Orly Shaham. Russian composer Anatoly Yadov really loved Russia's folk music, and he's one of those composers who went right to the source. He took field trips to various Russian districts, and those trips were made possible through a grant from the Imperial Geographical Society. Here are eight Russian folk songs that he created after some of those trips. Music of Anatoly Yadov played here by the Mexico City Philharmonic Orchestra.

8 Russian Folk Songs by Anatol Liadov. That was the Mexico City Philharmonic Orchestra, conducted by Enrique Batis. Coming up, music by a composer who was a real chip off the old Bach.

Carl Philipp Emanuel Bach was the most successful son of Johann Sebastian Bach. In fact, he was kind of at the center of a mini music revolution. Before him, people generally thought that if you played the right notes the right way, that affect would move the listener. C.P.E. Bach said, "If the musician doesn't feel it too, the audience won't," which was kind of a big deal at the time. Here's an orchestra symphony by Carl Philipp Emanuel Bach, played by the English Concert, led by Andrew Manzi.

The Orchestra Symphony No. 3 in F Major by Carl Philipp Emanuel Bach. That was the English Concert, led by Andrew Manzi. Franz Liszt begins at the beginning and stays there in a minute.

This is music called The Beginnings, or The Preludes, by Franz Liszt, and it came kind of at the middle of his career after he had winded down his whirlwind performance tours, playing piano all over Europe, and settled down to compose more, composing things like this tone poem that was originally supposed to be the overture for a big choral cycle about the four elements. Here is Le Prélude by Franz Liszt, performed by the Berlin Philharmonic.

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1: Remix is not just a 21st century thing. This is a remix from the 20th century. Sort of. It's a musical tribute to the city of Paris, put together for a ballet in 1937. And it's all music by one composer from the 19th century, Jacques Offenbach. The result? Gaieté Parisienne. Parisian Gaiety by Jacques Offenbach. Originally, it's coming up in about 30 minutes.

From the master of ragtime, Scott Joplin, that was The Chrysanthemum, played by pianist Benjamin Loeb. I'm Aaron Kane. It's great to be with you. Here is the Orchestra of La Scala Milan, conducted by Riccardo Chailly, with the overture to The Barber of Seville by Gioachino Rossini.

The Overture to the Barber of Seville by Gioachino Rossini. That was the Orchestra of La Scala, Milan, conducted by Riccardo Chailly. I'm Aaron Kane. Great to be with you. Evidently, George Frideric Handel was really fond of the oboe. He gave the instrument many solos in his oratorios, operas, concerti grossi, sonatas. And supposedly, Handel even once said about his early works, "I used to write like the devil in those days, but chiefly for the oboe, which was my favorite instrument." So that's a bit of evidence. Here is a bit more.

Heinz Holliger, the oboe soloist there, with the English Chamber Orchestra conducted by Raymond Leppard. That was the Oboe Concerto No. 3 by George Frideric Handel. To get ready to play the heroic line you're about to hear him play, Wynton Marsalis has started breathing in right now. He starts playing in about a minute.

music of Niccolo Paganini, Perpetual Motion. And wasn't it, though? Wynton Marsalis was playing cornet there, proving that circular breathing is a thing and it really does work. He joined the Eastman Wind Ensemble, conducted by Donald Hunsberger. Manuel Rosenthal was the French conductor and composer who was entrusted with supervising the music for a big ballet, a tribute to the city of Paris. And he decided that the music of Jacques Offenbach couldn't be beat, so Rosenthal, two pianists, and a flock of copyists sequestered themselves in a hotel room in Boston with all the scores of all of Offenbach's operettas that they could find from the Boston Public Library and the Harvard Library, and they got to work. 1 year later, in Monte Carlo, audiences got their first chance to hear this, Gaieté Parisienne, Parisian Gaiety, composed by Jacques Offenbach and remixed by Manuel Rosenthal. It's performed here by the Boston Symphony Orchestra.

What Jean Sibelius was hoping to create was something instantly recognizable as Finnish without borrowing or imitating folk music. What he did create has become an unofficial anthem for his home country, Finlandia.

0: Now that is what I call a big finish. Tone poem by Jean Sibelius. Finlandia, performed there by the Bournemouth Symphony Orchestra, conducted by Paavo Berglund. I'm Aaron Kane. Good morning, and thanks for listening.
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You're tuned to WRR 101, broadcasting from Fair Park in Dallas. A happy good Thursday morning to you. I'm Kurt Ranji with you for Morning Classical. Coming up later, the U.S. Navy Band is going to play Anchors Away for your March of the Day at 7:35. There will be the Third Symphony of Sibelius coming up at 8:30 this morning. And later on, the Shostakovich Piano Concerto No. 1, the one with the trumpet. Also, Olga Kern is going to play Rachmaninoff's Prelude in C-sharp minor just after 6:30 Texas time. Let's start your day with the Third Symphony of Brahms. This is a great performance. The Berlin Philharmonic, Herbert von Karajan conducting. Brahms wrote four symphonies. They're like kind of siblings is the way I see them. And this one is all intimate, unified craftsmanship, beautiful piece. The Third of Brahms with the Berlin Phil and Herbert von Karajan.

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Such a sweet, gentle ending to the Symphony No. 3 by Brahms. The Berlin Philharmonic, Herbert von Karajan conducting it today on WRR 101, where support comes from Goomba's Hoagie Hole in Uptown Dallas, where Italian passion meets New Jersey-style grinders like Big Mike's Italian Grinders.

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That was the lady who won the gold medal in the 2001 Clyburn competition. Olga Kern played Rachmaninoff's Prelude in C-sharp minor for you. She's going to be performing for Piano Texas at the Van Clyburn Concert Hall on June 20th. Well, good morning to you. Composer's Datebook is coming up in 8 minutes after this exciting music from an early comic opera that Wagner wrote. It was based on Shakespeare, kind of in an Italian style. I think Rossini had a big impact on Wagner's earliest works, but he was already dealing with big ideas like the opposition of desire and strict moral authority. That's the theme of Das Liebesverbot from 1836.

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1: The overture to Wagner's very early opera called Das Liebesverbot. The Philadelphia Orchestra played that for you, and Wolfgang Sawallisch was your conductor on WRR 101.
2: This is the Composer's Datebook for June 18th. I'm John Burge. Okay, violin soloists have it easy. There are thousands of violin concertos they can choose from, starting in the Baroque era of Bach and Vivaldi, and continuing right up to the present day, with new violin concertos available from composers from John Adams to Ellen Tafe Zwillick. But oboe concertos? Not so much. Oh, there are some very fine oboe concertos out there, but they just aren't being written as often as new works for the violin or piano, it seems. But on today's date in 2010, a welcome new oboe concerto by the contemporary Russian composer Rodion Chedrin received its premiere at the Concertgebouw in Amsterdam. In describing his new work, Chedrin wrote, "It was my intention to give expression to the entire palette of the tonal and technical qualities of this wonderful instrument. In my score, there are, however, two further essential actors, the English horn, which permanently imitates or answers the solo instrument, and the orchestra itself." Now, Rodion Chedrin knows a thing or two about writing concertos, and has written quite a few, for trumpet, cello, and viola, 6 piano concertos, as well as 5 showpiece concertos for orchestra.

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I'll have another edition of Composer's Datebook for you tomorrow morning at 6:50. 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It is the 18th day of June, and Mozart's Serenata Notturna is coming up for you, about 5 or 6 minutes away. This is violinist Théotime Langlois de Swart with the violin concerto by Vivaldi.

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You've been experiencing the violin playing of Théotime Langlois de Swart. He was joining his group called Le Consort in that violin concerto in E-flat by Vivaldi. It's classical for everyone. WRR, FM, and HD1, Dallas-Fort Worth. And tomorrow is Juneteenth, celebrated annually on June 19th, commemorating the day in 1865 when enslaved African Americans in Galveston finally received news of their freedom. Join us tomorrow on Juneteenth as we highlight recordings of African American composers and conductors and soloists. That's all day from dawn to midnight. This is music written for an evening soiree by Wolfgang Amadeus Mozart, his serenade known as the Serenata Notturna.

Members of the Berlin Philharmonic played the Serenata Notturna, the Serenade No. 6 by Mozart. Herbert von Karajan, your conductor today. 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There's one of Liszt's arrangements of a beautiful song, a heartwarming Schumann melody, coming up in 13 minutes here. That's going to be played by Clyburn Gold medalist Jekwon Sunwoo. In the meantime, let's enjoy some music by Liszt, his Hungarian Rhapsody No. 9 in its version for orchestra, played by the Budapest Symphony Orchestra. András Korodi conducting this piece that has the subtitle The Carnival in Pest.

0: The Hungarian Rhapsody number 9, the Carnival in Pest, is what you've been listening to. That's the Budapest Symphony Orchestra performing music of their countrymen from Hungary, Franz Liszt, and András Korodi was the conductor. 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Tickets at undermain.org.
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0: Your March of the Day is a few minutes away. We have that Hungarian Rhapsody by Liszt just a moment ago. This isn't music by Liszt, but it was arranged by Liszt for solo piano. The beautiful song by Robert Schumann called Widmung, or Dedication. This is from a brand new recording, a new album just released last month in May, with pianist Yekwon Sun-woo.

Yaquan Sunwoo was your pianist playing Widmung, or Dedication, by Robert Schumann in its arrangement for piano by Franz Liszt. And it's from a new album just simply called Liszt, featuring that pianist, Yaquan Sunwoo, gold medalist at our 15th Clyburn back in 2017. A pianist who will be performing in the area coming up in October. I'm Kurt Ranji. You're listening to WRR 101. There's a very effervescent French ballet coming up just a couple of minutes away. After today's March of the Day, it's the official tune of the U.S. Navy, and the United States Navy Band plays Zimmerman's Anchors Away.

Anchors Away, music written by Lieutenant Charles Zimmerman and the United States Navy Band, proudly played it for you as your March of the Day today. Matt Rogers is up for you tonight from 7 to midnight in the steppes of Central Asia. We'll be in his 7 o'clock dinner concert hour. Also, 8 o'clock, Gershwin's Piano Concerto.

to an F, featuring a pianist who celebrates a birthday today, Peter Donahoe. Also from a new release, Orly Shaham and friends play a chamber sextet by American composer Avner Dorman. And you can end your day with Dvorak's Symphonic Variations in the 11 o'clock hour. Matt Rogers with you from 7 to midnight. 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It's June 18th. Hope you're having a wonderful day so far. This is some lively music from a grand opera ballet written by the French composer Daniel François Aubert. It's a suite of very elegant dances and festive spectacle. It comes from the opera called Gustave III. And here's the English Chamber Orchestra with this extended suite. Richard Bonin conducts.

the ballet from Act 5 of Gustave III, music by Daniel François Aubert, and a performance by the English Chamber Orchestra. Richard Bonning was your conductor. On WRR FM and HD1, Dallas, Fort Worth. I'm Kurt Ronji with a look at your WRR 101 arts calendar. You can head to the Dallas Arts District on Friday night to celebrate Pride Month through the lens of the arts. 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The Crow, the Nasher, and the Dallas Museum of Art will host concerts, films, and guided tours in their spaces throughout the evening. 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Relaxing music at the peak of rush hour coming up on your Road Rage Remedy feature 14 minutes away. It's going to be a Spanish guitar piece played by John Williams, guitarist. That's very soon. After this music from a recent recording, Christian Zimmerman, the very highly respected pianist, is joined by cellist Yuya Okamoto, violinist Maria Novak, and violist Katarzyna Budnik. This is from the Piano Quartet No. 2 by Brahms.

pianist Christian Zimmermann, joined by string players for the Piano Quartet No. 2 by Johannes Brahms. We heard the opening Allegro non troppo from that, from an album that just came out last year. It's member supported WRR 101, where we relax things, bring the tempo down at the peak of rush hour for our feature called The Road Rage Remedy. This one's all about Spanish romance and the gardens of the Alhambra Palace, the Recuerdos de la Alhambra, played by guitarist John Williams. Relax and enjoy.

0: The Spanish composer Francisco Tárrega wrote that piece called Recuerdos de la Alhambra, and the guitarist John Williams performed it for you today. Your Road Rage Remedy, there'll be another one for you coming up on the home stretch later on, and I'll tell you more about that show in just a moment. 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
0: The home stretch with Emilio Alvarez is coming up at 3 o'clock today, but no Emilio today. He's continuing to take a few days off, and David Ginder will be the special guest host from 3 to 7 today. There'll be two great sonata performances from past Cliburn competitions, Beethoven's Hammerklavier with Aristo Sham from 2025, and then Chopin's Funeral March Sonata with Santiago Rodriguez. That one happened in 1981. Those are both on his show, as well as number 9 on our 2026 WRR 101 Opera Aria Countdown. That's at 5:30. And there will be Appalachian Spring for you at 6 o'clock. I have, and it's just 6 minutes away, the Symphony No. 3 by Sibelius. 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Well, today I want to pay tribute to Dee Palmer, a remarkable musician who passed away on June 13th. Born in 1937 as David Palmer, she transitioned to Dee Palmer in 1998. Dee Palmer ended up in the rock and roll field, but had strong classical chops, and you could hear that clearly on Jethro Tull, the rock band's albums like Thick as a Brick and Passion Play and Minstrel in the Gallery. Dee Palmer enriched Jethro Tull's folk rock music with symphonic color with her beautiful arrangements. Dee Palmer was involved in a major project in 1994, an orchestral version of the Beatles album Sgt. Pepper's Lonely Hearts Club Band. And since it also happens to be Paul McCartney's birthday today, I thought I'd play two tunes from that album, primarily written by McCartney, in orchestrations by Dee Palmer.

A couple of Paul McCartney compositions, at least mainly. I think that Lennon helped a little with the lyrics in She's Leaving Home. But we heard She's Leaving Home, and before that, When I'm 64. Remembering the arranger of those selections, Dee Palmer, who passed away last week. Dee Palmer made it past 64, thankfully, to the age of 88. Dee Palmer also conducted the Royal Academy of Music Symphony in those performances. 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And the Holy Sepulchre, treasures from the Terra Sancta Museum, Jerusalem, now extended through July 12th. Tickets at kimballart.org. 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More at shakespearedallas.org. Continuing our June 18th Morning Classical show, this is a symphony by Sibelius. His third one, this one differentiates itself from some of the others in this really kind of clean, no-frills sound. It has a light, outdoorsy feel, builds these wonderful ideas to just this great unified finish. The Symphony No. 3 is played by the Oslo Philharmonic. Marius Jansen's conducting, music by Sibelius.

Jean Sibelius and his Symphony No. 3 in a performance by the Oslo Philharmonic Orchestra. Marius Janssens was your conductor. And we're broadcasting from Fair Park in Dallas. It's WRRFM at HD1 Dallas Fort Worth. There's a major performance coming up for you Monday night at 8 on WRR. The Dallas Symphony Orchestra plays Mahler's Symphony No. 8, the Symphony of 1,000. There's three or four different choruses involved and a great raft of soloists. It's your chance to hear this incredible performance Monday night at 8 o'clock, only on WRR 101 as part of our WRR Concert Hall series. The Piano Concerto No. 1 of Shostakovich is coming up. It features a great trumpet part. That's just a couple of moments away. And here's four trumpet players to get you ready. Let's see, they are members of the Leuben family. They'll be joined by organist Simon Preston.

That was a tune written by Henry Purcell for the birthday of Queen Mary of England. The trumpeters from the Leuben family were joined by organist Simon Preston in that performance of Sound the Trumpet. 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Gimmick-free since 83. There's a Viola da Gamba suite by Bach coming up 22 minutes from now after this concerto by Shostakovich. It's a piano concerto. It was piano concerto number one, but it distinguishes itself by having a major part for trumpet. And this trumpet part really adds this playful, witty foil to the piece, makes these jazzy interjections, banters with the piano. It even starts quoting things in the last movement. Beethoven's Rage Over a Lost Penny and some folk tunes and circus fanfares. Here is the piano concerto number one of Shostakovich, featuring Mikhail Rudy, pianist, and Ole Edvard Antonsen is the trumpeter.

That race to the end takes my breath away every time. Shostakovich's Piano Concerto No. 1. What a finale. The Berlin Philharmonic, conducted by Maurice Janssens, who brought you that Sibelius just a little while ago, and the pianist Mikhail Rudy was joined by trumpeter Ole Edvard Antonsen. Here on WRR 101, there will be another performance of that piece on Sunday night as we celebrate Father's Day. There's a great performance of that same work with three generations of the Shostakovich family playing it.

0: At Work with Amy is coming up, and it's going to be 10 to 3. Beethoven's String Quartet number 15 will be on the air at 10. There will be a piano concerto by the Irishman, John Field, a new Satie recording with cellist Camille Thomas, and a horn concerto by Mozart as well. That's Amy from 10 to 3. 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The concert featuring music from Beyonce, Willie Nelson, and Casey Musgraves in Tyler on June 20th and Fort Worth on June 26th. 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
0: Let's enjoy some Bach on Morning Classical, his Viola da Gamba Sonata number 2, featuring playing the viola da gamba, which is a cello-like instrument, but it has frets like a guitar. It's Marcel Cervera, joined by harpsichordist Rafael Puyana.

the Viola da Gamba Sonata by Bach, with the harpsichordist Rafael Pugliana, and Marcel Cervera was playing the Viola da Gamba here on WRR 101, where support comes from the African American Museum in Dallas's Fair Park, presenting year-round exhibitions and educational experiences focused on African American history, art, and culture. 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I'm Kurt Ronchi. Thanks for joining me for the June 18th edition of Morning Classical. I'll be back with you tomorrow for Juneteenth, a show entirely focusing on Black composers, conductors, and performers. There'll be a new performance of Peter and the Wolf with Viola Davis as narrator. That's going to start the day. Also, Andre Watts is going to play Schubert's Wanderer Fantasy and McDowell's Piano Concerto No. 2, both. At 8:30, the Symphony No. 1 of Florence Price, and much more. Join me tomorrow for Juneteenth. Off to London Town and this Cockaigne Overture by Elgar. Amy's coming up in 14 minutes.

a very English close to Kurt Ranji's show this morning with Edward Elgar's Cockaigne Overture in London Town. William Boughton conducted the English Symphony Orchestra. On WRR FM and HD1, Dallas-Fort Worth Classical Music and the Arts for North Texas. And welcome to Thursday. Good morning. I'm Amy Bishop.

John Elliott Gardner conducting the English Baroque soloists in that music coming from the opera Dardanus by Jean-Philippe Rameau on WRR. 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Beethoven's String Quartet number 15 in A minor here. It's the Takash Quartet performing on WRR and At Work with Amy.

the members of the Takash Quartet playing the string quartet number 15 in A minor by Ludwig van Beethoven on WRR. We'll hear the Vienna Philharmonic playing Wagner next, and also some music by John Williams is coming up before 11 o'clock in a recording featuring the Dallas Winds. 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

Sir George Schulte conducting the Vienna Philharmonic in Richard Wagner's Entry of the Gods into Valhalla from Das Rheingold on WRR. 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

That is one of the four original pieces that John Williams has composed for the Olympic Games through the decades. That was the Olympic fanfare and theme performed by the Dallas Winds, led by Jerry Junkin. And this is WRR FM and HD1, Dallas Fort Worth, all classical all the time. I'm Amy Bishop. Music from Grieg in just a couple of minutes, right after this recording of Long Long playing Mendelssohn's Spring Song.

That's called The Spring Song, written by Felix Mendelssohn and played by Long Long on WRR. 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Exploring the life and legacy of Nelson Mandela through artifacts, photographs, and historical content. No tickets required, and info is at aamdallas.org. Some very noble music coming from Edvard Grieg. This is from the incidental music that he wrote for a play about King Sigurd of Norway of the 12th century. The play was called Sigurd Jorsalfar, and this is Edvard Grieg's Homage March.

0: the Homage March that was written by Norwegian composer Edvard Grieg as part of the incidental music for a play called Sigurd Jorsalfar. It was about the 12th century king of Norway. And that was a recording of the Royal Philharmonic with Jon Donniebot conducting on WRR 101 and At Work with Amy. César Franck's music next, and also in just a few minutes we'll hear pianist John O'Connor in a piano concerto by John Field. And Juneteenth is coming up this Friday. It's celebrated annually on June 19th, commemorating the day in 1865 when enslaved African Americans in Galveston finally received news of their freedom. You can join WRR this Juneteenth as we highlight recordings of African American composers, conductors, and soloists.
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Cesar Franck's Panis Angelicus, performed by Washington Winds and conducted by Edward Peterson. Thank you for making WRR your soundtrack here on this Thursday morning. I'm Amy Bishop. This may be a piano concerto, but it's said to have been strongly influenced by a clarinet concerto by Mozart. This is John Field's Piano Concerto No. 2. Now, he was an Irishman, so you're probably also going to hear some traces of Irish music and Irish reels within the piece. Pianist John O'Connor is soloist with the Scottish Chamber Orchestra under the direction of Sir Charles McHarris. John Field's Piano Concerto No. 2 on WRR.

pianist John O'Connor and the Scottish Chamber Orchestra performing under the direction of Sir Charles McCarris for John Field's Piano Concerto No. 2 on WRR. 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

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Well, today's the birthday of one of my favorite people in the world, someone I've never met, but here's a hint.

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1: 4 years old. Couple of musical tributes there with the Janowska Ensemble playing Let It Be, preceded by Yesterday. And this is WRR FM and HD1, Dallas-Fort Worth, all classical all the time. I'm Mamie Bishop. 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

the Bournemouth Sinfonietta, Kenneth Montgomery conducting the Symphony in D Major by Johann Christian Bach on WRR. And coming up next is music from one of the good friends of that composer's father. 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Tickets at undermain.org. Well, we just heard music from one of the sons of Johann Sebastian Bach. Now here is something from one of Johann Sebastian Bach's good friends, Georg Philipp Telemann.

0: great music to enjoy during the lunch hour, because that music was written to accompany dining for these big feasts and banquets. Georg Philipp Telemann called the collection Tafelmusik, or table music. That was the overture and suite coming from Book 3 of the Tafelmusik collection, played by La Stravaganza on WRR. We'll hang out in the 18th century for a bit longer with music for flute by Vivaldi next. 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
1: From the mighty Molar at the Atlanta Fox to the Wurlitzer at Brooklyn's Paramount, the new Karma Labs custom organ in Wisconsin, and the fabled George Wright Hollywood studio instrument, there are good tunes to share thanks to the American Theater Organ Society, and I hope you'll join us for an ATOS sampler this week on Pipe Dreams from American Public Media. 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

Carlo Ipata playing flute with the members of Alzer Musici in that Flute Concerto in G by Antonio Vivaldi on WRR. In just a few minutes, I have some music by Erik Satie for cello and piano, followed by something inspired by Erik Satie's music. That's after we hear this piece written by the 20th century Mexican composer and singer Arturo Tolentino called Eyes of Youth.

The English translation of the Spanish title of that piece is Eyes of Youth, written by 20th century Mexican composer Arturo Tolentino and featuring the members of Cuarteto Latinoamericano on WRR. 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So we're going to hear two pieces back-to-back that feature two performers, first playing one of Erik Satie's Nociens, immediately followed by these musicians' arrangement of that Nocien number one by Erik Satie. Here's cellist Camille Thomas and pianist Julien Brocal.

Cellist Camille Thomas with pianist Julien Brocal, and that music that was based on the Nocian number 1 by Erik Satie. They called that Reflection number 4. Heard here on WRR, FM, and HD1, Dallas-Fort Worth, Classical Music and the Arts for North Texas. Amy Bishop with you on this Thursday afternoon with Mozart coming up, and something from Estonian composer Arvo Pärt is on the way before 2 o'clock. Speaking of clocks, here's The Clock Symphony by Haydn. It got the nickname because of the ticking rhythm in the second movement. It's Haydn's Symphony number 101, performed by the Berlin Philharmonic, Herbert von Karajan conducting.

0: One of the final symphonies written by Franz Joseph Haydn. That was the symphony number 101 out of a total of 104. Herbert von Karajan led the Berlin Philharmonic on WRR. Mozart in a Moment and support for WRR comes from the African American Museum in Dallas's Fair Park, presenting year-round exhibitions and educational experiences focused on African American history, art, and culture. More info at aamdallas.org. 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Tickets at turtlecreekchorale.com.
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The Academy of Ancient Music with Christopher Hogwood conducting and Anthony Halsted playing the natural horn. Anthony Halsted was born on this day in 1945 in Manchester, England. That was Mozart's Horn Concerto No. 4 on WRR. 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Ben Abbott believes citizens together can build a city where family can thrive. And support comes from the City of Dallas, reminding residents about mosquito prevention and how to follow the 4 Ds: drain standing water, dress in long sleeves, defend with insect repellent, and limit outdoor activity at dusk and dawn. More info at dallascityhall.com. Words that have been used to describe this next piece by Arvo Pärt include hypnotic and meditative. He wrote this in 1977 and titled it Fratres, which is Latin for brothers. This is a 1991 arrangement for string orchestra and percussion. Franz Welser-Mürst leads the London Philharmonic. Music by Arvo Pärt on WRR.

That's a composer who is often grouped into what's known as the minimalist genre of composers, Estonian composer Arvo Pärt. And that particular piece was called Fratres, which is Latin for brothers. If it sounded familiar to you and you couldn't quite figure out where you've heard it before, well, for the past 30 years, it has been a very popular piece to be used in documentaries. It's been used in like 12 or 15 since the 80s. That was a recording of the London Philharmonic with Franz Welser-Mürst conducting. And this is WRR FM and HD1 Dallas-Fort Worth, Classical Music and the Arts for North Texas. Thanks so much for joining me. I'm Amy Bishop. And David Ginder is going to be sitting in for Emilio Alvarez this afternoon for the home stretch. He'll have two great Cliburn competition sonata performances, including Beethoven's Hammerklavier with Aristo Sham from 2025. Also Chopin's Funeral March Sonata with Santiago Rodriguez from 1981. Also Appalachian Spring at 6 o'clock and number 9 in the 2026 WRR Opera Aria Countdown at 5:30. The home stretch with David Ginder hosting for Emilio today from 3 until 7. Here's cellist Steven Isserlis and pianist Christoph Eschenbach and Robert Schumann's Adagio and Allegro.

Robert Schumann's Adagio and Allegro, played by cellist Stephen Isserlis and pianist Christoph Eschenbach on WRR. 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You know a story is popular if it starts out as a book, then turns into a screenplay, then a movie. That was the case for John Steinbeck's The Red Pony. When the film version came out in 1949, Aaron Copland was enlisted to write the film score for it. We're going to hear his Red Pony Suite, played by the Dallas Symphony, with Andrew Litton at the podium.

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0: Thanks so much for making WRR your soundtrack on this Thursday afternoon. I'm Amy Bishop. Maurice Ravel wrote this music in honor of the loved ones who lost their lives during World War I, and he called it the Tomb of Couperin. This is Jean Martinon conducting the Paris Orchestra.

Maurice Ravel's Tomb of Couperin with the Paris Orchestra, conducted by Jean Martinon on WRR. 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

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I'm Amy Bishop. I'll see you tomorrow morning at 10. Stick around for the home stretch with special guest David Ginder today. Here's pianist John Nakamatsu playing Chopin to close out the hour. This is the Mazurka No. 38 in F-sharp minor on WRR, all classical, all the time.

Good afternoon. Welcome. I'm David Ginder in for Emilio this Thursday here on WRR, FM and HD1, Dallas-Fort Worth, classical music and the arts for North Texas. I have the Brahms Fourth Symphony starting in a couple of minutes. And by the way, in our recent listening, Frédéric Chopin, the Mazurka number 38, played by John Nakamatsu, who was gold medalist at the Cliburn in 1997. So Brahms Four starting in a couple of minutes, Roger Norrington and the London Classical Players. And before the Brahms, it's Bach. This is the opening, the Sinfonia, to the Cantata number 31, Heaven Laughs, Earth Exults. This was an Easter cantata. And the Sinfonia performed by the Amsterdam Baroque Orchestra, conducted by Ton Koopman.

Toon Koopman conducting the Amsterdam Baroque Orchestra in J.S. Bach. The opening, the Sinfonia, to an Easter cantata, cantata number 31, Heaven Laughs, Earth Exults, J.S. Bach on this Thursday. I'm David Ginder, in for Emilio. 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And from Undermain Theater, presenting The Search for Signs of Intelligent Life in the Universe by Jane Wagner, starring Marianne Galloway. On stage now through June 28, tickets at undermain.org. I have Aristo Sham, gold medalist at the Clyburn last year, playing Beethoven's Hammerklavier Sonata in an hour. Rodrigo and Mozart before the Hammerklavier. And here is the Brahms Symphony No. 4, played by the London Classical Players, Roger Norrington conducting. Brahms' Fourth Symphony.

0: The Johannes Brahms Fourth Symphony, played by the London Classical Players, Roger Norrington conducting. The Brahms Fourth on this Thursday here on WRR 101. Good afternoon. Welcome. I'm David Ginder in for Emilio. In terms of symphonies, there's another thing that you should be focusing on. WRR 101 is your place to celebrate America's 250th birthday. Get ready for a month in July of on-air festivities, including Star Spangled Symphonies. Every weekday morning at 9 in July, Kurt Ranji will present a symphony by an American composer. Also on the matter of symphonies, Mahler's Eighth is featured on the next WRR Concert Hall Monday evening at 8. 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And from the African American Museum in Fair Park, presenting Mandela, the official exhibition on view June 13th through November 1st, exploring the life and legacy of Nelson Mandela through artifacts, photographs, and historical content. 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
0: Mozart for orchestra coming up in 10 minutes. Johann Strauss before the Mozart. And Aristo Sham plays the Hammerklavier Sonata by Beethoven after the Mozart. So very soon. Here is music for guitar and orchestra by Joaquin Rodrigo, the finale of the Concierto de Aranjuez. Our guitarist is Virginia Luque, Andrew Constantine conducting the London Symphony.

Rodrigo for guitar and orchestra. It is the most perfect ending, the finale of the Concierto de Aranjuez. Our guitarist was Virginia Luque and Andrew Constantine conducting the London Symphony, music by Joaquin Rodrigo. I'm David Ginder in today for Emilio with a look at your WRR 101 arts calendar. 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The Crow, the Nasher, and the Dallas Museum of Art will host concerts and films and guided tours in their spaces throughout the evening. 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Mozart coming up in 5 minutes. Aristo Sham plays Beethoven's Hammerklavier Sonata in 10 minutes. And this is Johann Strauss Jr. It's a waltz called With Us at Home, played by the Vienna Philharmonic, led by Willy Boskovsky.

Willy Boskovsky leading the Vienna Philharmonic, music by Johann Strauss Jr., a waltz called With Us at Home. With us on the radio tomorrow are, I hope, you and Black composers, conductors, and soloists for Juneteenth tomorrow. For example, during the afternoon tomorrow on the home stretch, Joe is in for Emilio tomorrow, he'll have Duke Ellington's Harlem for orchestra and William Grant Still's Song of a New Race, his second symphony. Juneteenth is tomorrow. 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Aristo Sham, gold medalist at the Clyburn last year, is playing with the Fort Worth Symphony in September, Mozart, and with the Dallas Symphony in April, Prokofiev. And he plays Beethoven's Hammerklavier Sonata in 5 minutes.

Helmut Kuch conducting the Berlin Chamber Orchestra in Mozart on a Thursday here on WRR 101, the Overture to the Impresario. 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I have a big piano event in a moment and a major piano event tonight.

Nights with Matt. Pianist Peter Donohoe, on his birthday today, plays the Gershwin Piano Concerto tonight, right here. Well, here is a performance by Risto Sham, who was gold medalist at the Clyburn last year. He is performing Mozart with the Fort Worth Symphony in September, on September 11th, and he is playing Prokofiev, the second piano concerto, with the Dallas Symphony in April. April 9th, 10th, and 11th. And here he is playing Beethoven, the Hammerklavier Sonata, Beethoven Piano Sonata number 29. Our pianist, Risto Sham.

0: Pianist Aristo Sham, gold medalist at the Clyburn last year, playing Beethoven, the Hammerklavier Sonata, Piano Sonata number 29, pianist Aristo Sham. He is performing Mozart with the Fort Worth Symphony in September, on September 11th, and he's playing Prokofiev with the Dallas Symphony in April, April 9th, 10th, and 11th. The Prokofiev is the second concerto, and the Mozart is the 23rd piano concerto. Aristo Sham, pianist. 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And from the Kimball Art Museum, presenting rare 17th and 18th century decorative objects of gold, silver, and precious jewels in the Holy Sepulchre. Treasures from the Terra Sancta Museum, Jerusalem, now extended through July 12th. Tickets at KimballArt.org. And from Shakespeare Dallas, presenting The Merry Wives of Windsor and Alice in Wonderland as part of the 54th Annual Shakespeare in the Park Festival Under the Stars at the Samuel Grand Amphitheater, now through July 19th. 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
0: Samuel Barber for Pride Month coming up, played by Zuhal Bailey and Laura Downs, and also coming up number 9 on the Opera Aria Countdown very soon. Here's a concerto by Telemann, concerto for 3 oboes and 3 violins, and a performance by Collegium Musicum Leipzig, led by Reinhard Goebel.

Well, a pretty busy concerto and a pretty loud concerto, too. Concerto for three oboes, three violins, and everybody else. Music by Telemann, performed by Collegium Musicum Leipzig, led by Reinhard Goebel, here on WRR 101. 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Gimmick free since 83. I have very well-known dances from Prince Igor coming up here in just a couple of minutes, and this is one of the preludes from Book 1 of the Preludes for Piano by Debussy, The Girl with the Flaxen Hair, arranged from the original piano piece for violin and orchestra. Maria Dueñas, the violinist, Gustavo Dudamel conducting the Simón Bolívar Symphony.

The Girl with the Flaxen Hair, one of the preludes for piano originally by Debussy, arranged for violin and orchestra, performed by Maria Dueñas, violinist, Gustavo Dudamel conducting the Simón Bolívar Symphony Orchestra. Tomorrow is Juneteenth, and here on WRR 101, it's Black Composers, Conductors, and Soloists. For example, Matt tomorrow night has Inkiru Okoye's oratorio When the Caged Bird Sings tomorrow night. And also, Sheku Kana Mason plays Shostakovich's second cello concerto tomorrow night here on WRR, FM and HD1, Dallas-Fort Worth, classical for everyone. I'm David Ginder in for Emilio this afternoon. Samuel Barber for Pride Month coming up, played by Zool Bailey and Laura Downs, coming up in about 20 minutes. And also number 9... on the Opera Aria Countdown shortly after the Barber. And thinking about opera, these are the Polovtsian dances from Borodin's opera Prince Igor, played by the Chicago Symphony, conducted by Daniel Barenboim.

Remembering number 9 on the Opera Aria Countdown is coming up in about 15 minutes. That was from the opera stage as well. We heard the Pelosian Dances from Borodin's opera Prince Igor, performed by the Chicago Symphony here on WRR 101 on this Thursday. Daniel Barenboim conducting. And I have Samuel Barber in 5 minutes for Pride Month. 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And from the Dallas Winds, presenting a Star-Spangled Spectacular, a musical celebration of America's 250th birthday at the Meyerson Symphony Center on Saturday, July 4th at 1 p.m. Tickets at dallaswinds.org. This is by Johann Pachelbel, a suite for strings, played by the Payar Chamber Orchestra, conducted by Jean-François Payar.

Suite for Strings by Johann Pachelbel, played by the Payar Chamber Orchestra this Thursday afternoon here on WRR 101. Number 9 on the Opera Aria Countdown coming up in 10 minutes. And I have a Pride Month piece next. 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So this is not only a selection for Pride Month, but it's also our road rage remedy today. It's a beautiful song, originally a song, arranged here as a cello piece, by Samuel Barber, Sure on This Shining Night. It's a song from a cycle of 4 songs. The text is by James Agee. And our cellist in this cello arrangement is Zule Bailey with pianist Laura Downs, Sure on This Shining Night, by Samuel Barber, today's road rage remedy.

0: This afternoon's Road Rage Remedy, perfect, yes. And also a selection for Pride Month, a piece by Samuel Barber, Sure on This Shining Night, arranged as a cello piece with Zuhl Bailey, cellist, and Lara Downs, the pianist, music by Samuel Barber. Matt, this evening, has a piece that could serve nicely as a Road Rage Remedy. In fact, it has. In the Steppes of Central Asia this evening. Also tonight, Orly Shaham and friends play a sextet by American composer Avner Dorman tonight. 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And from the city of Dallas, reminding residents about mosquito prevention and how to follow the four D's: drain standing water, dress in long sleeves, defend with insect repellent, and limit outdoor activity at dusk and dawn. 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
0: Number 9 in the opera aria countdown coming up in 5 minutes, and right after, Frédéric Chopin's second piano sonata, played by a Cliburn silver medalist, Santiago Rodriguez, from 1981. This is a concerto for strings by Antonio Vivaldi, and the performance is by I Musici.

That Concerto for Strings by Antonio Vivaldi, played by E. Muzici on this Thursday afternoon during the home stretch here on WRR 101. Santiago Rodriguez plays the Chopin Second Piano Sonata in 5 minutes, a performance from the Cliburn Competition in 1981. He was the silver medalist that year. 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Well, it's time for number 9 in the opera aria countdown. Thank you for voting a couple of weeks ago, because with your voting and everybody else's voting, that's how the list came together. So number 9 is The Song to the Moon from Antonín Dvořák's Rusalka. And our performance is by Friederike von Stada and the Boston Symphony, conducted by Seiji Ozawa. Antonín Dvořák, Song to the Moon, number 9.

Number 9 on the Opera Aria Countdown. You know, with some of these, especially as we get closer to number 1, it's hard to imagine that they're not all tied for number 1. That was Antonín Dvořák from his opera Rusalka, The Song to the Moon, number 9 on the Countdown. And our performance by Friederike von Stada with Seiji Ozawa conducting the Boston Symphony, Song to the Moon, number 9. I'm David Ginder, in for Emilio this Thursday afternoon here on WRR 101. Aaron Copland for Pride Month coming up in 20 minutes. Appalachian Spring, 20 minutes. 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

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Gimmick-free since 83. Well, we're going to the Clyburn. You know, earlier we had Risto Sham performing at the Clyburn, Beethoven, and we're going back now to the 6th Clyburn competition. The year was 1981, and the silver medalist was Santiago Rodriguez. Here is his performance of the Piano Sonata No. 2, the so-called Funeral March Piano Sonata by Frédéric Chopin, Santiago Rodriguez, from 1981.

Santiago Rodriguez, the silver medalist at the Clyburn in 1981, the sixth Clyburn competition, performing at the Clyburn competition, we heard the Piano Sonata No. 2 by Frédéric Chopin, the Funeral March Sonata. Santiago Rodriguez was our pianist. Another major piano event tomorrow, midday with Amy on Juneteenth tomorrow. She has Stuart Goodyear, black Canadian pianist, playing Rachmaninoff's Second Concerto. Tomorrow midday, black composers, conductors, and soloists tomorrow for Juneteenth. Here on WRR, FM and HD1, Dallas-Fort Worth, classical for everyone. I'm David Ginder in for Emilio. I have a Pride Month piece next. 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

by gay American composer Aaron Copland, Appalachian Spring, performed by the Detroit Symphony, conducted by Antal Doradi. More American music for Pride Month in just a moment, music by Leonard Bernstein. And tomorrow, all day, it's Black composers, conductors, and performers for Juneteenth. In the morning, for example, with Kurt, Peter and the Wolf with Viola Davis telling the story, Andre Watts plays Schubert and McDowell tomorrow morning, and Florence Price's First Symphony, all tomorrow morning on Juneteenth. I'm David Ginder in for Emilio this Thursday. Mozart for piano and orchestra in 5 minutes. 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And from the African American Museum in Fair Park, presenting Mandela, the official exhibition on view June 13th through November 1st.

and historical content. No tickets required, and information is available at aamdallas.org. Here is music by Leonard Bernstein, another Pride selection this Thursday afternoon. This is the Candide Overture by Bernstein, played by the St. Louis Symphony, conducted by Leonard Slatkin.

0: That was another selection for Pride Month. Music by Leonard Bernstein, the Candide Overture, played by the St. Louis Symphony, Leonard Slatkin conducting on this Thursday here on WRR 101. I'm David Ginder in for Emilio. Music for Far From the Matting Crowd in 15 minutes. 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And from Goomba's Hoagie Hole in Uptown Dallas, where Italian passion meets New Jersey-style grinders, like Big Mike's Italian Grinder and the Oscar Veal Cutlet Hoagie. Goomba's Hoagie Hole in Uptown.
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0: This is from a new recording that was released in the middle of April. It's Mozart Piano Concertos. We're going to hear the opening of the Piano Concerto No. 22 by Mozart. Jan Leschetzky is the pianist, Manfred Honeck conducting the Bamberg Symphony.

sampling a new recording that was released in the middle of April. We heard the opening of the Piano Concerto No. 22 by Mozart. The recording also has the 9th Piano Concerto by Mozart with Jan Leschetzky, pianist, Manfred Honeck conducting the Bamberg Symphony, music by Mozart. By the way, as far as piano and orchestra is concerned, Matt has the Gershwin Piano Concerto tonight, played by Peter Donohoe on his birthday today. Also tonight, Dvorak's Symphonic Variations. Funding for WRR comes from the Dallas Winds, presenting a Star-Spangled Spectacular, a musical celebration of America's 250th birthday at the Meyerson Symphony Center on Saturday, July 4th at 1 p.m. Tickets at dallaswinds.org. And from the Kimball Art Museum, presenting rare 17th and 18th century decorative objects of gold, silver, and precious jewels in the Holy Sepulchre, treasures from the Terra Sancta Museum, Jerusalem, now extended through July 12th. Tickets at kimballart.org. This is another selection for Pride Month on this Thursday here on WRR 101, music by Richard Rodney Bennett, and it's music for Far From the Madding Crowd, played by the City of Prague Symphony, conducted by Kenneth Alwyn.